Yeah, mixing the Latin and Afro rhythms with the house music sounds good, if you ask me. We heard Pahua and Willie Soul featuring the great Luisito Quintero on a track Nueva York. That's a brand new Latin house track out on the Jazz Diaries label run by Jitum. And shout out to him for sending me that one. Sounding really, really good. And that one there was Isco's great track, Strike a Pose, which we played a couple of times on the show, featuring Camille Munn. And that was the remix courtesy of Karen Niame on the remix there. Sounding really good. Now for some exclusive business. This one. It's a little bit Melbourne. It's a little bit Berlin. It's a little bit London. Of course, I'm talking about the Energy Exchange Ensemble, Ziggy Zeitgeist, Lewis Moody.

0: Well, the morning's going fast already. We'll be back with some more. Hold that zone. We've got some more coming for you.
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0: You're locked into Zephyr Insane. I'm sitting in for Miss Risk on her European tour. It's a Boogie Beat suite. Shouts out to Jasper. Looking forward to Friday. That's right, Tribute Tribe this Friday, Howler. Special guest Just Ed, myself and Jajosso on the support. It's gonna be a big one. Big ups Marty, Tom B. Shouts out to Acid Joe, Mondo Ritmo locked in. Expressing our passion here on the PBS in Melbourne this morning. Shouts to those locked in from around the world. Raising the frequencies, let's go.

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Shouts out to 186. 313's dancing, not working. That's what I like to hear. Big ups 221. We keep it rolling, we keep it underground here, PBS FM.

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The important thing is this, to be able at any moment to sacrifice what we are for what we could become.

house. You should go home.

Hey, we just heard a couple of songs from various places around the world. Where did we come from? So that latest one just then was called Accra Electronica from African Head Charge and the album A Trip to Bulgatanga 2023. And yeah, just dub, reggae, kind of cool stuff. I need to check that year, actually. I'm not sure if that's right, but I hope you enjoyed it. And right before that, at the top of the bracket, we were listening to Francis Bebe with Forest Nativity. Have the record Psychedelic Sansa, which is a series of experiments that Bebe was creating from his home studio between 1982 and 84 using an African thumb piano.

Super interesting, weird stuff from that song, but it really gets in my head. Super hypnotic and layered, and I love the spoken word that Francis Bebe added to that track. Lovely to have you with us. It's just about to hit 7:30 on this Tuesday evening. Hope you're staying cozy. Hope the music is warming you up. We're going to move into a slightly different vibe now. We're going to maybe listen to some bluesy funk stuff. I've got a new song I just discovered by Little Barry coming up. And we're also going to, kind of move into some more electronic, psychedelic sounds as we go through the show. Let's turn this one up. It is called Human Race. You're listening to PBS.

Hey, this is Steve from Black Mountain. I'm just lying in bed with a few chums from PBS. While we are becoming pajama people for the next little while.

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0: Couple of tracks with Carmen Mackie in them, I thought. Which is what I was going to start with, but they were just itching to get going. So here are those couple of tracks.

Fabulous stuff. That's Flyed Egg. And this is the band that became Flyed Egg. This is when they were a two-piece way back when. This is Strawberry Path.

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